left home when I was three, and he didn't leave much to Ma and me. Just this old guitar and an empty bottle of booze. Now, I don't blame him because he run and hid, but the meanest thing that he ever did was before he left, he went and named me Sue. Well, he must have thought that it was quite a joke, and it got a lot of laughs from lots of folks. Seems I had to fight my whole life through. Some gal would giggle and I'd get red, and some guy'd laugh and I'd bust his head. I'll tell you, life ain't easy for a boy named Sue.

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I tell you, I fought tougher men, but I really can't remember when. He kicked like a mule and he bit like a crocodile. I heard him laugh and then I heard him cussing. 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And I know I wouldn't be there to help you along. So I give you that name and I said goodbye. I knew you'd have to get tough or die. And it's that name.

0: fought one hell of a fight, and I know you hate me and you got the right to kill me now, and I wouldn't blame you if you do. But you ought to thank me before I die for the gravel in your guts and the spit in the eye, cause I'm the that named you Sue.
1: Yeah, what could I do?
0: What could I do?

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And if I ever have a son, I think I'm gonna name him Bill or George, anything but...

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1: Lows level off around 54. Tonight, under clear skies, southerly winds at around 5 miles an hour. Ample sunshine expected again. Tomorrow, high temperatures reach up to 83. Lows dip down to about 61. Tomorrow night, clear skies. Dry with temperatures well above average Friday and Saturday, and highs from the upper 80s to the low 90s. With your WOW weather, I'm meteorologist Megan Mulford. Right now, it's 66 degrees.
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11: Well, it's

and I made quite a pair, flying F-15s through hostile air. 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

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If you're ashamed how I turned out. Well, he lowered his voice, then he raised his brow. 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

0: Here's your WOW weather forecast.
1: Lows level off around 54. Tonight, under clear skies, southerly winds at around 5 miles an hour. Ample sunshine expected again. Tomorrow, high temperatures reach up to 83. Lows dip down to about 61. Tomorrow night, clear skies. Dry with temperatures well above average Friday and Saturday, and highs from the upper 80s to the low 90s. With your WOW weather, I'm meteorologist Megan Mulford. Currently, it's 64 degrees.
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1: Lows level off around 54. Tonight, under clear skies, southerly winds at around 5 miles an hour. Ample sunshine expected again. Tomorrow, high temperatures reach up to 83. Lows dip down to about 61. Tomorrow night, clear skies. Dry with temperatures well above average Friday and Saturday, and highs from the upper 80s to the low 90s. With your WOW weather, I'm meteorologist Megan Mulford. Currently, it's 61 degrees.
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0: Here's your WOW weather forecast.
1: Lows level off around 54. Tonight, under clear skies, southerly winds at around 5 miles an hour. Ample sunshine expected again. Tomorrow, high temperatures reach up to 83. Lows dip down to about 61. Tomorrow night, clear skies. Dry with temperatures well above average Friday and Saturday, and highs from the upper 80s to the low 90s. With your WOW weather, I'm meteorologist Megan Mulford. Right now, it's 61 degrees.
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0: Here's your WOW weather forecast.
1: Lows dip down to about 54 overnight under clear skies, southerly winds at around 5 miles an hour. Lots of sunshine outside again Thursday. High temperatures reach up to 83. Lows level off around 61 Thursday night. Clear skies. Dry with temperatures well above average Friday and Saturday, and highs from the upper 80s to the low 90s. With your WOW weather, I'm meteorologist Megan Mulford. Right now, it's 59 degrees.
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0: Here's your WOW weather forecast.
1: Lows dip down to about 54 overnight under clear skies, southerly winds at around 5 miles an hour. Lots of sunshine outside again Thursday. High temperatures reach up to 83. Lows level off around 61 Thursday night. Clear skies. Dry with temperatures well above average Friday and Saturday, and highs from the upper 80s to the low 90s. With your WOW weather, I'm meteorologist Megan Mulford. Right now, 57.
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0: Here's your WOW weather forecast.
1: Lows dip down to about 54 overnight under clear skies, winds out of the southwest at around 5 miles an hour. Bright sunshine expected Thursday, daytime highs approaching 84. Clear skies Thursday night, lows dip down to about 64. Daytime highs approaching 89 Friday under mainly clear skies, 91 Saturday. With your WOW weather, I'm meteorologist Megan Mulford. Currently, it's 55 degrees.
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back in 63 when eating my cooking got the better of me, so I asked this little girl I was going with to be my wife. Well, she said she would, so I said I do. But I'd have said I wouldn't if I'd have just knew how saying I do was gonna screw up all of my life. Well, the first few years weren't all that bad. I'll never forget the good times we had, cause I'm reminded every month when I send her the child support. Well, it wasn't too long till the lust all died, and I'll admit I wasn't too surprised the day I come home and found my suitcase sitting out on the porch. Well, I

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1: Lows level off around 54. Overnight, under clear skies, winds out of the southwest at around 5 miles an hour. Bright sunshine expected again Thursday. Daytime highs approaching 84. Lows level off around 64. Thursday night, clear skies. Temperatures well above average Friday and Saturday, with highs from the upper 80s to the low 90s. With your WOW weather, I'm meteorologist Megan Mulford. Right now, 54.
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1: 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I'm Tom Cassidy with Tim Slezarczyk.
2: The Department of Justice has an investigation into major meat packers, and it's been gaining momentum recently amid new reports on cattle market practices. Some of the new developments in the ongoing investigation into the largest meat processors in the U.S. is renewing focus on questions that have been long-standing about competition in the cattle market. A new report offers first meaningful updates on how the investigation is progressing, signaling that federal officials are taking a deeper look at the structure of the beef supply chain. Department of Justice is focusing specifically on the Big Four, Tyson, Cargill, JBS, and National Beef, examining potential, quote, criminal anti-competitive conduct. This won't be the first time that this investigation has been going on. Those four companies are estimated to control roughly 80 to 85% of U.S. beef processing capacity, a level of concentration that's drawn scrutiny from producers, lawmakers, and economists for years, decades even. Reports indicate the investigation is examining whether meat packers engaged in illegal coordination or agreements related to cattle procurement and pricing behavior. For many producers, the concerns center on the growing gap between box beef prices and the price paid for live cattle, as well as the limited number of buyers that are available, especially in certain regions. Industry analysts have long noted that when fewer packers dominate the market, it reduces competition for cattle and potentially pressures prices at the producer level, even during periods of strong consumer demand for beef. The investigation is coming amid ongoing concerns about rising beef prices for consumers, tying the issue of market concentration to broader food price inflation. The latest investigation follows a similar effort that was launched in 2020. That probe stretched over several years but had limited public detail. Reports surfaced last fall indicating the Department of Justice closed that investigation with no charges.
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2: Cattle on feed for the nation on April 1st was down 1%, with cattle and calves on feed for the slaughter market and large capacity feedlots of 1,000 or more totaled 11.6 million head on April 1st. That inventory, 1% below April 1st of a year ago. Inventory included 7.25 million steers and steer calves, down slightly from the previous year. That group accounted for 63% of the total inventory of cattle on feed, with heifers and heifer calves accounting for 4.3 million head, down 1%. Placements in feedlots during March totaled 1.7 million. That was 7% below 2025, with net placements at 1,660,000 head. Placements the second lowest for March since the series began back in 1996. During March, placements of cattle and calves that were on the lighter side were 320,000 head, 6 weights 250,000, 7 weights 435, 8 weights at 474,000. The rest were in those very heavy cattle. Marketings of fed cattle in March totaled 1,630,000 head. That was 6% below 2025. Marketing's the second lowest for March since the series began in 1996, though heavier weights on those cattle has made beef about the same. Other disappearance did total about 50,000 head during March. That was 9% below 2025.
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on a warm summer's evening, on a train bound for nowhere, I met up with a gambler. We were both too tired to sleep, so we took turns of staring

0: Here's your WOW weather forecast.
1: Lows level off around 54. Overnight, under clear skies, winds out of the southwest at around 5 miles an hour. Bright sunshine expected again Thursday. Daytime highs approaching 84. Lows level off around 64 Thursday night. Clear skies. Temperatures well above average Friday and Saturday, with highs from the upper 80s to the low 90s. With your WOW weather, I'm meteorologist Megan Mulford. Right now, 54.
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2: Sure, we have pet names for our pets. That's a given. We have them a lot for our significant others and even our cars. But I did not know that people gave names to these, but apparently they do. Oh, and speaking of names, if you do not know who or what a Zeus is, in a little bit, I will tell you.
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1: Got a question for you. What is the name of your car? And I'm not talking the make, like a Ford or a Mercedes-Benz, but what cute little name did you give your ride? Is it Betsy? Is it Willie? Because for a lot of people, car naming is just about as ordinary as deciding if you're going to call your new puppy Buddy or Max. What I didn't know is that some people name their automatic vacuum cleaners, and then there are others who name their swimming pools. Now, I do recall that the Beverly Hillbillies called theirs the Cement Pond, while my wife Kim and I called ours the Money Pit.
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2: I might have stirred up a little something on my Facebook page today, and no, it's not political in nature, but there are those who are trying to steer it that way. 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My rowdy friend Dave was never one to hold his tongue or keep his emotions in check. Here is what he had to say today. An apple a day does keep the doctor away, especially if you throw it hard enough. Jackie is mindful of many, or at least that's how it seems, she says. A moment of silence for all of the friends we lost on social media because of all the stuff we post. And Seth, I think, is in a bit of a mood, too. His post says, apologies to older folks we used to judge for eating dinner at 4 and being in bed by 8. In hindsight, you guys were really onto something.
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5: News. I'm Sue Guzman. 4 House Republicans have joined Democrats in passing the War Powers Act, sending it to the Senate amid the conflict with Iran. This is President Trump insists the talks with the regime are ongoing. Fox's Griff Jenkins telling
6: Despite
5: us.
6: Despite Iranian reports that peace talks have ceased, President Trump says Tehran has not left the negotiating table, and a deal could soon come. The president also says Iran has agreed to one of his red lines.
5: NASA's giving up on a spacecraft after losing touch with the vessel as it orbited the red planet.
7: After 6 months of radio silence, NASA is declaring its Mars Maven officially dead. The spacecraft was launched in 2013 to study the red planet's atmosphere from orbit, but in December, Maven mysteriously fell silent as it moved behind Mars.
5: That's Fox's Tom Graham reporting. 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
13: Here's your WOW weather forecast.
14: Bright sunshine expected today, with daytime highs approaching 84. Winds out of the east, 5 to 10 miles an hour. Clear skies again tonight. Lows level off around 64. High temperatures reach up to 89. Tomorrow, mainly clear skies. Sunshine mixed with clouds at times, Saturday, with daytime highs approaching 91. 90. Chance of thunderstorms, Sunday. With your WOW weather, I'm meteorologist Megan Mulford. Right now, 54.
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1: There's a website and an app, and it's called Zoosk. 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They say that having a hamster in your profile picture on just about any dating app will actually boost your incoming messages by 351%, which tells me that women are not looking for a soulmate. They're looking for someone who can keep a pet rodent alive for more than a week or 10 days.
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0: It's Ridin' with Rowdy.
1: A 48-year-old man from Buffalo Township, Pennsylvania, is facing multiple charges after allegedly using an excavator to try to demolish his very own home. That was following his wife's announcement that she wanted to divorce him. This incident occurred when Eric Pierwaza returned home after a night of drinking and reacted to his wife's request by getting in this excavator and going to town while she and their two daughters were still inside of the house. Of course, marriage counselors say communication is important, and in his defense, heavy machinery certainly sends a strong message too.

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0: 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This is Rowdy Yates reporting.
1: Donald Trump is again talking about making Canada the 51st state. Of course, plans stalled when someone had to explain that the metric system would come along with it. In the same week that Meta laid off 1,400 workers in the greater Seattle area, CEO Mark Zuckerberg's 387-foot super yacht arrived at a Seattle port so he could catch a couple of the World Cup games. If you're curious, I believe the boat is called the Miss Paychex. Oh, and did you hear that Post Malone will soon have the largest bar on Nashville's Lower Broadway? It's huge, spanning 26,000 square feet with six bars, three stages, and I presume at least one tattoo parlor.
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4: Fox News, I'm Sue Gossman. The House of Representatives issuing a rare rebuke of President Trump Wednesday over his handling of the conflict in Iran.
5: On this vote, the yeas are 215 and the nays are 208. The concurrent resolution is adopted.
4: Four Republicans joining with Democrats to pass the War Powers Resolution to try to halt military action in Iran. The president is insisting that the U.S. is nearing a deal to end the conflict, and he said,
6: in theory, they're pretty close to signing a paper. We've actually gotten along with them very well. And you know what you saw for the last few nights? It takes two to tango. You understand that we hit them very hard on something else unrelated.
4: The president has said that any agreement must include Iran relinquishing its nuclear stockpile. 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
21: Here's your WOW weather forecast.
22: Bright sunshine expected today, with daytime highs approaching 84. Winds out of the east, 5 to 10 miles an hour. Clear skies again tonight. Lows level off around 64. High temperatures reach up to 89. Tomorrow, mainly clear skies. Sunshine mixed with clouds at times, Saturday, with daytime highs approaching 91. 90. Chance of thunderstorms, Sunday. With your WOW weather, I'm meteorologist Megan Mulford. Currently, 55.
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1: YouTuber and billionaire Mr. Beast, who was actually born Jimmy Donaldson, has confirmed that he had to borrow money from his own mother just finance his wedding. Despite having amassed a significant wealth, reportedly in the billions, Jimmy says that his business practices involve reinvesting his earnings back into his content, and that frequently overextends him financially, with no real way of ever knowing if he's going to achieve solvency or profitability. Many think that is poor financial planning on his part, while others believe it to be a core business principle. But enough about the CEO of Spotify.
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3: Attention Maryland striped bass anglers. All areas of the Chesapeake Bay and its tributaries are open as of June 1st to recreational striped bass fishing. Anglers may keep one fish per person per day with a minimum length of 19 inches and a maximum length of 24 inches until July 31st. Maryland's mid-bay season closure begins on August 1st under the new shifted season for 2026. The fall season will be from September 1st to December 5th. Consult your lawyer prior to going rock fishing.
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1: The biggest reason that we as a nation have become so flabby and tubby is what they call a sedentary lifestyle. We just don't move around like we should. But what if I told you all you had to do was this every day to remove that raw tonnage and you won't even have to lace up a tennis shoe? Oh, and later on, she saw an opportunity, even if the setting was less than opportune.
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1: It may not be as good for reducing the waistline as going to the gym or resisting that ice cream sundae, but researchers have found that 10 to 15 minutes of laughter can burn off the number of calories found in a medium square of chocolate. Researchers at Vanderbilt University recruited 45 pairs of friends and shut them in a room that was decorated like a cheap hotel and then played them comedy clips on a TV, and then they measured how many calories were burned when they laughed. Those who were laughing apparently burned 20% more calories, while those who were played select segments of this show gained 8 pounds on average.
0: This is Riding with Rowdy.

Princess Anne, Snow Hill, and Ocean City for rediscovering the country you love. Across Delmarva, the country has never sounded better. This is Wow

Trevor went down to Georgia. He was looking for a soul to steal. He was in a bind because he was way behind and he was willing to make a deal. When he came across this young man sawing on a fiddle and playing it hot, and the devil jumped up on a hickory stump and said, "Boy, let me tell you what. I guess you didn't know it, but I'm a fiddle player too. And if you'd care to take a dare, I'll make a bet with you. Now you play pretty good fiddle, boy, but give the devil his due. I bet a fiddle of gold against your soul, because I think I'm better than you." The boy said, "My name's Johnny, and it might be a sin, but I'll take your bet. You're gonna regret,

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2: We do have food news today, and just in time for Independence Day, Oreo is launching a limited edition firecracker pop Oreo with blue raspberry lemon and cherry flavored cream, yet they still refuse to consider my suggestion of a sweet and smoky barbecued pork variety. Here is something that I can't seem to wrap my head around. 8 in 10 adults are intimidated about the presumed rules for drinking wine. To me, there's really only a couple of rules that matter. Open box, insert straw, and suck. And what is the most trusted grocery chain here in the United States of America? Walmart has come in first, followed by Aldi and then Kroger. Of course, that was bound to happen. I mean, Walmart is the only place where you can buy milk, a fishing boat, and a pregnancy test without even moving your car.
0: You're Riding with Rowdy. This is a message in a minute. In Luke chapter 15, we find three parables all about the word lost. The lost sheep, the lost coin, and the lost son. In the story of the lost sheep, the shepherd goes after that one lost sheep. In the lost coin, the widow woman sweeps the floor looking for that lost coin. And in the story of the prodigal son, the father is looking for his lost son. I can only speak for myself. I know what lost looks like and feels like. It's a horrible feeling. Don't ever want to be there again. But if you are lost today, I want you to know that God loves you and cares for you, that you are of great value, and he will go to whatever lengths he needs to go and find you. The Word of God says he came to seek and to save that which was lost. Hang on to that. Cling to that. You can be found in him.
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5: Fox News, I'm CJ Papa. President Trump describes the effort to strike a peace deal with Iran, preferring diplomacy.
6: If we can get something done in writing which will accomplish the same thing without killing everybody, I'd like to do that. Most of my people, I think, would like to do that.
5: And to that end,
7: per a new Wall Street Journal article, U.S. officials say the president is not considering resuming an all-out war with the regime unless American troops are killed. The reluctance reportedly signaling the president may be willing to tolerate flare-ups for weeks in order to avoid a bigger conflict in the region as he tries to secure a deal.
5: Fox's Madeline Rivera, officials in California sifting through ballots in the primary for governor, nonpartisan election for LA mayor. President Trump earlier on Truth Social panning the process, posting Democrats are trying to steal both races from two great Republican candidates. America is listening to Fox News.

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8: Here's your WOW weather forecast.
9: Bright sunshine expected today, with daytime highs approaching 84. Winds out of the east, 5 to 10 miles an hour. Clear skies again tonight. Lows level off around 64. High temperatures reach up to 89. Tomorrow, mainly clear skies. Sunshine mixed with clouds at times Saturday, with daytime highs approaching 91. 90. Chance of thunderstorms Sunday. With your WOW weather, I'm meteorologist Megan Mulford. Currently, it's 52 degrees.
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0: It's Ridin' with Rowdy.
1: As a senior student who was about to graduate from Harvard University, of all places, you can imagine the excitement this young woman must have felt when a reporter from the Associated Press invited her to dinner and a formal interview. Well, seeing the opportunity for some great exposure, she gladly accepted. And after meeting at a local restaurant, the woman spoke quite convincingly about the importance of being compassionate. And it was right about then that a fight broke out between three people who were sitting at the table right behind them. But the student kept her composure and continued the interview, realizing the importance of her message, which largely dealt with global unity.
0: You're Ridin' with Rowdy.
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4: Are your summer road trip plans with the wife and the kids set in stone? 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
1: So there's a guy who's been permanently banned from all Six Flags theme parks here in the United States after he filmed himself eating Chicken McNuggets on the Millennium Force roller coaster in Cedar Point, Ohio. This video, as you can imagine, went viral on YouTube, and it shows him attempting to consume a 10-piece nugget meal while the ride was approaching speeds of 93 miles an hour. A park spokesperson stated that they have a strict policy against loose articles of any kind, and that includes food, on all of their rides to ensure safety for all guests, but they probably would have let him slide had he brought enough for everybody.
0: You're riding with Rowdy.
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1: Boy, this is kind of disturbing. Carnival Cruise Lines experienced some sort of a big data breach back in April. And now the company is offering customers 2 years of free credit monitoring. Of course, that's only for their customers that actually have credit. Those in financial circles are remembering Amedeo Giannini today. He was the founder of the Bank of America, and he passed away back in 1949. And no, there is no truth to the rumor that he was on hold with customer service when it happened. Oh, and the U.S. Postal Service is cutting out all non-essential spending, such as travel and office supplies, due to what they call a cash crunch. Me, I really don't see a problem here. I mean, last year, the U.S. Postal Service lost $9 billion, making it by far the most profitable branch of the U.S. government.
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4: News. I'm Gianna Gelosi. President Trump signaling that a deal with Iran could be right around the corner, but not everybody is willing to wait as four House Republicans joined all Democrats voting to limit the president's Iran war powers.
5: The House of Representatives voted 215 to 208 to pass the War Powers Act resolution that symbolically aims to restrict President Trump from taking additional military action against Iran.
4: As Fox's Trey Yings, votes are still being counted in California in the races for governor and mayor of Los Angeles in the governor's race.
6: The latest numbers from the Associated Press show Hilton with about 28% of the vote. Democrat Javier Becerra is in second place at nearly 26%. And fellow Democrat Tom Steyer is in third place with roughly 20%.
4: Fox's Madeline Rivera, America's listening to Fox News.

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11: Here's your WOW weather forecast.
12: Bright sunshine expected today, with daytime highs approaching 84. Easterly winds, 5 to 10 miles an hour. Clear skies again tonight. Lows level off around 64. High temperatures reach up to 89. Tomorrow, mainly sunny skies. A blend of clouds and sun Saturday, with daytime highs approaching 91. 90. Chance for storms Sunday. With your WOW weather, I'm meteorologist Megan Mulford. Currently, it's 66 degrees.
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1: So I've got some sad news that could alter your travel plans this summer as Dottie, the long-term resident dolphin at SeaWorld San Diego, has passed away at the age of 39. Dottie was actually born at SeaWorld Orlando, but they moved her to California back in 1999, and she was the very first dolphin ever to undergo dialysis and kidney stone removal, and that allowed her to live another 16 years. SeaWorld shared that Dottie had developed acute kidney failure due to complications from kidney stones, and when you think about it, that was bound to happen, especially given her diet, which was largely comprised of sardines.
0: Rowdy Yates and Riding with Rowdy.
1: It's another 10 in a row for Princess Anne. Coming up on Wow, That's Country.
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2: This is probably not a real good excuse to ignore your wife or your mom and dad when they ask you to clean out the garage. But in one man's case, he did have to put that on the back burner, and for a very good reason. And when it comes to your hard-earned vacation time, even if you earned it, do you still feel bad when you take it?
1: Riding with Rowdy.

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1: While cleaning out his grandmother's garage near Southampton, England, a man uncovered not one but two live World War I anti-aircraft shells that were probably manufactured around 1916. George Cheatham and his grandmother called police, and that prompted a response from the British Army's Explosive Ordnance Disposal Team. Thankfully, the EOD safely detonated them in a nearby field. They believe the shells belong to Cheatham's great-grandfather, who served in the Navy during the war. Of course, had he served in the Army, he would have likely brought home a completely different type of souvenir or memento. I'm thinking a machine gun or maybe a Jeep.
0: It's Ridin' with Rowdy.

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1: Perhaps the stupid move these criminals made was who they selected for their getaway car driver. Because the coordinated team successfully executed the heist, though the bank didn't tell anybody how much money they made off with. Still, they were apprehended just a few miles away from where the robbery occurred, and they could have gotten away scot-free. But apparently the elderly driver felt his blood sugar was low because it was late in the afternoon and insisted that they pull over at a nearby pasta eatery. And a keen-eyed officer with a description of the car arrested all five men without incident.
0: This is Riding with Rowdy.

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11: Here's your WOW weather forecast.
12: Bright sunshine expected today, with daytime highs approaching 84. Easterly winds, 5 to 10 miles an hour. Clear skies again tonight. Lows level off around 64. High temperatures reach up to 89. Tomorrow, mainly sunny skies. A blend of clouds and sun Saturday, with daytime highs approaching 91. 90. Chance for storms Sunday. With your WOW weather, I'm meteorologist Megan Mulford. Currently, 67.
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1: Okay.
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1: I don't know that.
0: Yeah.

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1: Before we go, it is a fact that most of us really look forward to our summer vacations, but there are some out there who actually feel kind of bad that they are not at the office. And it's a pretty large amount, too. 14% of workers reported feeling guilty about missing work while they were on their well-earned vacation. I, Rowdy Yates, for one, am not one of them.
0: It's Writin' with Rowdy.
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Wow 101 and 99.3, Mel McDaniel and Louisiana Saturday Night. Man, those are some of the best nights you'll ever have. Take my word for it. And today, it's National Cheese Day. It's also National Hug Your Cat Day. You got a cat, give him a hug. You'll probably annoy him, but do it anyway. And National Cognac Day, as day to celebrate the famous French brandy. So enjoy your tasting later on today. We got our Wow Workday to get through first. Right now, it's Lone Star on Wow 101 and 99.3.

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Clint Black on Wow 101 and 99.3. Clint Black is hitting the road with Midland, and they're going to embark on a short fall tour. It's pretty short, starting October 2nd in Charlotte, North Carolina, and they're going to continue through October 24th. I mean, so, you know what, 2-3 weeks, all the way to Richmond, Virginia. So, yeah, check out their tour schedule. You might get to see Clint Black in concert. Coming up, we've got Vince Gill next on Wow 101 and 99.3. Save up to

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4: Here's your WOW weather forecast.
5: Bright sunshine expected today with daytime highs approaching 84. Easterly winds 5 to 10 miles an hour. Clear skies again tonight. Lows level off around 64. High temperatures reach up to 89. Tomorrow, mainly sunny skies. A blend of clouds and sun Saturday with daytime highs approaching 91. 90. Chance for storms Sunday. With your WOW weather, I'm meteorologist Megan Mulford. Right now, 74.
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0: Even though it's not officially summer, I so feel that idea. Summer is just a magical time for being a kid. The down times, the fun times, the living. Coming up, we've got another 10 in a row next on Wild 101 and 99.3.
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Patty Loveless, Try to Think About Elvis on Wow 101 and 99.3. 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And every Saturday at 2, it's Rick Jackson's Country Classics. It's a stroll through the history of country music, and you're going to find that right here on Wow 101 and 99.3. When I saw

Joe Nichols on Wow 101 and 99.3. Thank you so much for joining us on your Wow Workday. We stream live worldwide. So yes, let your friends know about us, because if they like that retro country, this is the place to be. 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

0: I'm in Rio on WOW 101.1 and 99.3. Welcome into your WOW work day. And we all know Willie Nelson, right? Well, he has a bunch of kids. And they're very talented. He has a daughter named Amy Lee Nelson. And she is part of a group, a gospel. Actually, it's New Country Americana Gospel Duo. And she teamed up with another girl named Tina. And that is the daughter of Leon Russell. Yeah. No joke. And the group is called Aileen Rose. You got to check out their music. They have a single. It's called They're There. It is a tribute to Tina's father, Leon Russell, and Amy's brother, Billy, and was co-written by and features, yes, Willie Nelson. And it's out now. We've got some Willie Nelson on the way for you right here with Retro Country on WOW 101.1 and 99.3.
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11: Here's your WOW weather forecast.
12: Bright sunshine expected today, with daytime highs approaching 84. Easterly winds, 5 to 10 miles an hour. Clear skies again tonight. Lows level off around 64. High temperatures reach up to 89. Tomorrow, mainly sunny skies. A blend of clouds and sun Saturday, with daytime highs approaching 91. 90. Chance for storms Sunday. With your WOW weather, I'm meteorologist Megan Mulford. Right now, 78.
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0: Alabama's Song of the South on WOW 101.1 and 99.3. And Americans are eating more cheese than ever before. And today is National Cheese Day. And the average American eats about 42 pounds of cheese per year. 42 pounds of cheese we're eating. That's double than what it was 50 years ago. So what cheeses are America's favorites? Well, at number 10, it's Colby Jack, Monterey Jack, and then it's American comes in at number 9. See, I would have thought, you know, standard grilled cheese right there, but that would have been at number 1, but no. Then it's brick cheese, blue cheese, Munster. Then it's the queso cheese, everything that's in, you know, the queso dip. And then it's Swiss cream cheese, cheddar is at number 2, and number 1's mozzarella. And it's got to be because of the pizza, right? Coming up, we got another 10 in a row next on WOW 101.1 and 99.3.
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There he is, my guy, Craig Morgan, Redneck Yacht Club on Wow 101 and 99.3. And what is the most stolen food in America? Might surprise you. I'll tell you about it coming up next. 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

0: Lone Star on Wow 101 and 99.3. What is the most stolen food in America? Kind of surprises me because you would think like high dollar items like meat because meat has gotten so expensive, but it is not meat. It is cheese. Today is National Cheese Day, and cheese is the most stolen food in the world. It's true. 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Rising grocery prices have only made it more tempting for shoplifters. And it's not just small-time theft. Organized heists do happen for cheese. In Italy, Parmesan, it's so valuable, it's even stored in bank vaults. 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Watch it go behind glass doors like cosmetics, right? Because cheese is prized. Coming up, we've got Garth Brooks next on Wow 101 and 99.3.
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3: Here's your WOW weather forecast.
4: Bright sunshine expected this afternoon, with daytime highs approaching 84. Southeasterly winds, 5 to 10 miles an hour. Clear skies again tonight, lows level off around 64. Highs level off around 89 tomorrow, mainly sunny. Partly cloudy skies Saturday, with daytime highs approaching 91. 90. Chance for storms Sunday. With your WOW weather, I'm meteorologist Megan Mulford. Currently 81.
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1: Mark Chestnut on Wow 101 and 99.3. And with gas prices soaring, now is not the time to get scammed at the pump. But law enforcement is warning about a new trick that scammers are using to rip you off. Police say thieves may stick a small screw into the nozzle holder, preventing it from fully shutting off when you hang it up. And that tricks the pump into thinking that your transaction is still running. So after you leave, someone's going to come in right behind you and fill up on your card. So investigators say the screw can also be part of a legitimate repair and not in every case a scam. Still, they're urging customers to check the pump before using it. Make sure that the screen resets to zero and wait for the nozzle to click off before you leave. And you know when it asks for if you want that receipt? Yeah, you want to wait for that. And you may even want to take the receipt just to make sure that the transaction has ended. So yeah, scammers, they're everywhere. Coming up, we got 10 in a row next on Wild 101 and 99.3.
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saw the old man's face. Front page obituary. He was a millionaire. He left his fortune to some guy he barely knew. His kids were mad as hell.

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Alan Jackson on WOW 101 and 99.3, and it is now time for the FIFA World Cup, which means it's also time once again to gauge America's interest in soccer. We're talking FIFA and soccer coming up next on WOW 101 and 99.3.

Vince Gill on Wow 101 and 99.3, and it's time for FIFA World Cup, which means it's also time to gauge America's interest in soccer. And most Americans aren't that into the 2026 World Cup, at least not yet. More than half say they're just not interested at all, and nearly 60% don't expect to watch many matches. Interest is higher among younger adults and among fans who are engaged. Most plan to watch games at home rather than at bars or public events. And when it comes to tickets, most Americans aren't willing to spend much, generally under $100. But diehard fans said they're going to pay several hundred dollars and even more than $1,000 to see the U.S. play. As for expectations, only about 12% of Americans think that the U.S. men's team are going to win. I mean, there's so many great soccer teams worldwide. I can respect that. Coming up, we've got Eric Church on the way next on Wow 101 and 99.3. Save up to 50.

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4: Here's your WOW weather forecast.
5: Bright sunshine expected this afternoon, with daytime highs approaching 84. Southeasterly winds 5 to 10 miles an hour. Clear skies again tonight. Lows level off around 64. Highs level off around 89. Tomorrow, mainly sunny. Partly cloudy skies Saturday, with daytime highs approaching 91. 90. Chance for storms Sunday. With your WOW weather, I'm meteorologist Megan Mulford. Right now, 73.
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1: We've got Eric Church, we've got Dwight Yoakam, and we've got Retro Country from the Fireplace Supply Company of Berlin Studios. 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

0: George Jones on WOW 101 and 99.3. I'm Allie Oakley on your WOW Workday. And Chatty Bear is a super friendly teddy bear that kicks things off with, "Hello, my buddy." It's part of a new wave of AI-powered toys that can chat, tell stories, play games, and act like a child's friend. And that may sound cute, but experts saying there is a catch. Because these toys sound human and are designed to be super friendly, younger kids may actually think that they're real and form strong emotional attachments with these AI animals or toys. And there are other concerns too. These toys can keep conversations going endlessly, which makes it harder for kids to detach, and they don't always stay age appropriate. So some have shown to give risky or inappropriate answers as well. Plus, they're always listening. And so there's some privacy worries around what, you know, has happened around the house and kids' conversations. So the bottom line is they're engaging, but experts say parents, you need to be cautious. Something to think about for Christmas as these toys start to roll to the market, right? 10 in a row on the way next on WOW 101 and 99.3.
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Keep your hands to yourself when you're on travel. Well, I'm going to tell you what that means coming up. It's George Strait right now on Wow, That's Country.

Joe Diffie on Wild 101 and 99.3. And there are a lot of behaviors that really bother flight attendants. So when you're on travel, you need to stop touching them. They say keep your hands to yourself. Flight attendants said that one of the biggest frustrations is being poked, tapped, and even grabbed inappropriately by passengers. And even if it's just trying to get their attention, they say it happens constantly, from taps on the arm to that inappropriate contact, and they'd like to see it stop. Instead, they're reminding travelers there's a simple solution. There's a call button over your head. Wave, speak up when they go by. But crew members say you just wouldn't poke a server in a restaurant or your mom, right? You wouldn't grab a barista. So they kind of expect the same etiquette when you are on the plane. I know it's a cramped environment and it's an unusual setting in air travel where we're all kind of in cramped quarters, but flight attendants stress that unwanted contact is rude and don't do it. Coming up, we've got more of your WOW Workday with Kenny Chesney next on WOW 101 and 99.3. Save up to

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4: Here's your WOW weather forecast.
5: Bright sunshine expected this afternoon, with daytime highs approaching 84. Southeasterly winds, 5 to 10 miles an hour. Clear skies again tonight. Lows level off around 64. Highs level off around 89. Tomorrow, mainly sunny. Partly cloudy skies Saturday, with daytime highs approaching 91. 90. Chance for storms Sunday. With your WOW weather, I'm meteorologist Megan Mulford. Currently, 75.
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0: Y-1-1-1 and 99.3. 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

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Welcome to your Wild Ride Home. 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

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Here's Brad Paisley, and this is Country Music Gone Wild.

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Crying as she tells you that your brother

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1: John Anderson, Wow, That's Country, 101.1 and 99.3. Yes, indeed. A new study is trying to answer a big question. What does it actually mean to have good mental health? Well, researchers surveyed 122 experts from 26 countries and 11 different fields, including psychology, medicine, sociology, even theology. And despite all those different backgrounds, they agreed on six key things that matter most. They are having meaning and purpose, life satisfaction, self-acceptance, connection with others, anatomy, and happiness. Experts say that when it comes down to it, anatomy and safety are the most important factors, and happiness is more of a result of good mental health, not the starting point. There you go. There's a long question, long life question right there. It was the key to happiness. Now you know. We've got more tunes coming up for you. Retro country at its finest. Coming up in just seconds from Wild. Don't go anywhere. Save up to 50.

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5: Here's your WOW weather forecast.
6: Bright sunshine expected this afternoon, with daytime highs approaching 83. Winds out of the south, 5 to 10 miles an hour. Clear skies again tonight. Lows level off around 61. Daytime highs approaching 91. Tomorrow, mainly clear skies. Sunshine mixed with clouds at times Saturday, with daytime highs approaching 92. 89, slight chance for storms Sunday. With your WOW weather, I'm meteorologist Megan Mulford. Currently, 75.
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Mike Brown Band on Wow That's Country at 101.1 and 99.3. The only hurry that we're in is to get to quitting time. That's right. That's our goal for today. On a Thursday, it want to be Friday. Here's Reba McEntire on Wow That's Country.

hydraulics or call the line that keeps the country flowing. The TTI Hydraulics line at 410-941-9699. Wow, that's country.

0: Wow, that's country 101 and 99.3. Thanks for making us a part of your Thursday afternoon. Indeed. And coming up Saturday, read all about the Delmarva Legacy Poker Run. It's coming Saturday. Lots of American Legion riders from Delaware and Maryland riding down to Virginia. Their first stop will be at the state line at Royal Farms for a meetup. And then they will travel to the Parksley American Legion for a celebration. And you can read all about that on our website. 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

George Strait on Wow, That's Country. Write this down. We got less than an hour to go before quitting time. Not that we're watching the clock. I guess we are. But we're on the home stretch right now for sure on your Thursday. Wannabe Friday. Here's Eric Church, homeboy on Wow.

Del Mar's home for retro country, 10 in a row. Across Del Marva, the country has never sounded better. Wow, that's country.

of my favorites from Alabama. It's Wild That's Country. If you're going to play in Texas, you got to have a fiddle in the band. That's right. You got to have some classic country, too, like this one from the late, great Keith Whitley. Ah, yes. And Don't Close Your Eyes. Retro Country on Wild.

0: Vince Gill's on Wild That's Country 101.1 and 99.3. Glad to have you along. And boy, tomorrow night, to be specific, First Friday in downtown Snow Hill. 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
2: Fox News, I'm John Zossier. The Trump administration trying to crack down on public sector fraud in Ohio. Centers for Medicare and Medicaid Services Administrator Dr. Mehmet Oz announcing the state's taking action to prevent any further health care fraud.
3: They are suspending 49 home health care providers who have been identified as high risk to the Medicaid program. These people have billed millions of dollars to take advantage of our most vulnerable.
2: New York City and state leaders getting ready for the World Cup soccer tournament. The Big Apple's anticipating an influx of travelers from all over the world. Mayor Zoran Mamdani urging commuters to avoid driving into Manhattan, instead use public transit.
4: I do want to encourage New Yorkers traveling into Midtown to park their cars at home, take a bike, ride the subway, or walk. Public transit will be running and able to get you where you need to go.
2: The first World Cup match hosted in the New York City area will be between Brazil and Morocco on June 13th. 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
1: Here's your WOW weather forecast.
8: Lows dip down to about 61. Tonight, under clear skies, southwesterly winds, 5 to 10 miles an hour. Highs level off around 91. Tomorrow, mainly sunny skies. Mainly clear, tomorrow night, lows around 68. Temperatures well above average Saturday and Sunday, with highs from the upper 80s to the low 90s. Slight chance of thunderstorms Sunday. With your WOW weather, I'm meteorologist Megan Mulford. Right now, it's 75 degrees.
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And the honky-tonk man himself is here, Dwight Yoakam on WOW.

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The TTI Hydraulics line at 410-941-9699. Wow, that's country.

0: State of Mind with Wow, That's Country and Clint Black on your Thursday. Indeed, most people have rolled their eyes at something a coworker has done in the break room, but pulling a gun on that person, fairly extreme, I would say. A 46-year-old detective named Michael Diabasi was at police headquarters in Myrtle Beach, South Carolina on Saturday when he got into it with a patrolman. Michael was furious because the guy was doing one of them things that they say never to do in the break room at work. He was warming up fish in the microwave, causing a bad odor in the office. He was so upset that he pointed his gun at the other officer. That's not cool, no matter how nasty that microwave was. By the way, there's no word of what kind of fish it was. No. Michael was arrested for pointing a gun at someone, which is a felony in this circumstance. He was booked and released. He's also been fired. The other officer won't be charged with a crime for microwaving the fish. That's a little serious there. Took it up three notches. What do you think? Yeah. We're about to take it up four notches for quitting time because it's right around the corner. 10 in a row country coming up and your wow ride home for you Thursday on the way.
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Trisha Yearwood on Wow, That's Country. 5 o'clock whistle quitting time here at Wow. One more day to go before the weekend, and what a wonderful weekend it's looking to be. Maybe a chance of rain on Sunday, but man, tomorrow and Saturday, even the temperatures on Sunday are good, but right around the 90 mark this weekend. Soak it up. Get out there. Yeah, we'll get you home in style right now with the best retro country around. Nobody plays retro country like we do. It's Billy Currington right now. We're going in good directions, as in homeward bound, right? Wild ride home on That's Country.

Gina McBride, as we are a month away from celebrating America's 250th Independence Day. Good stuff right there on your wild ride home, quitting time, 5 o'clock whistle still in effect, getting you home with some Bellamy Brothers right now on Wow, That's Country.

0: Diamond Rio, wow, that's country at 101.1 and 99.3. Make sure you got it on your calendar for next Saturday with the Unakok Elks Lodge in Accomack. They're hosting their second annual Fire Rescue and Law Enforcement Appreciation Day on Saturday, June 13th. I'll be there spinning some tunes. I was there last year for the inaugural event. Great times, indeed, and recognizing our first responders here on the Eastern Shore. Unakok Elks does a lot for the Eastern Shore of Virginia, for sure. Got to go check it out. The tug-of-war competitions are back. The cornhole competitions are back. And, of course, the awards. You got the Firefighter of the Year Award, the EMT / Paramedic of the Year Awards, and Law Enforcement Officer of the Year as well. And you don't have to be a first responder to attend. You can go out and show your support by just showing up and having a great time, indeed. Next Saturday, June 13th, mark it on your calendar. More info, wowthatscountry.com.
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2: Fox News, I'm John Saucier. President Trump working in the Oval Office this afternoon on energy initiatives. From the White House, he detailed efforts from his administration to promote coal.
3: We will protect 14 coal plants and 42 coal mines. It's a tremendous number. And build two new coal plants and one massive new export terminal, because we're exporting coal.
2: The president announced a $700 million rollout using the Defense Production Act to distribute federal grants to coal-fired power plants and to support domestic energy infrastructure around the country. The Trump administration also trying to crack down on public sector fraud in Ohio. Centers for Medicare and Medicaid Services Administrator Dr. Mehmet Oz announces the state's taking action to prevent any further health care fraud.
4: They are suspending 49 home health care providers who have been identified as high risk to the Medicaid program.
2: America's listening to Fox News.

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5: Here's your WOW weather forecast.
6: Lows dip down to about 61. Tonight, under clear skies, southwesterly winds, 5 to 10 miles an hour. Highs level off around 91. Tomorrow, mainly sunny skies. Mainly clear. Tomorrow night, lows around 68. Temperatures well above average Saturday and Sunday, with highs from the upper 80s to the low 90s. Slight chance of thunderstorms Sunday. With your WOW weather, I'm meteorologist Megan Mulford. Right now, it's 75 degrees.
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We love some Waylon Jennings around here because it's retro country on Wow 101.1 and 99.3. Continuing on in your 5 o'clock hour. That's right. Hopefully you're all settled in for the evening. Maybe you're going out on the town. Who knows? It's Thursday. Let's celebrate with Brad Paisley on Wow.

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0: Mark Chestnut is on Wild That's Country at 101.1 and 99.3. That's going to do it for me. My whistle's coming up in just a few minutes. Yes, indeed. Been fun for this Thursday. We'll have even more fun tomorrow for your Friday, and we'll make a lot of noise for your quitting time 5 o'clock whistle here on Wow. That's right. Tomorrow morning, Riding with Rowdy starts at 5 a.m. Allie's back at 10. We'll see you around 3 o'clock right here on the radio with Wow. That's Country. Bye-bye.
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I was thumbing from Montgomery. I had my guitar on my back. When a stranger stopped beside me in an antique Cadillac.

He said, "This is where you get off, boy, because I'm going back to Alabama." As I stepped out of that Cadillac, I said, "Mister, many thanks." He said, "You don't have to call me Mister, Mister. The whole world."

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in 49 and went to Detroit working on assembly line. 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
1: Lows dip down to about 61. Tonight, under clear skies, southwesterly winds, 5 to 10 miles an hour. Highs level off around 91. Tomorrow, mainly sunny skies. Mainly clear tomorrow night, lows around 68. Temperatures well above average Saturday and Sunday, with highs from the upper 80s to the low 90s. Slight chance of thunderstorms Sunday. With your WOW weather, I'm meteorologist Megan Mulford. Currently, 73.
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1: Lows dip down to about 61. Tonight, under clear skies, southwesterly winds, 5 to 10 miles an hour. Highs level off around 91. Tomorrow, mainly sunny skies. Mainly clear, tomorrow night, lows around 68. Temperatures well above average Saturday and Sunday, with highs from the upper 80s to the low 90s. Slight chance of thunderstorms Sunday. With your WOW weather, I'm meteorologist Megan Mulford. Currently, 73.
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